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1: John Morgan.
2: How are you? I'm good. I'm good. How are you?
1: I'm great. It's always a pleasure to see you.
2: Likewise.
1: You're one of those artists that always is smiling, happy, and just seems like you're having a good time.
2: Well, don't say that to my manager. She'll be worried about me.
1: How's things going? We're in Vegas.
2: We are in Vegas. It's been going good. I'm just excited to be here, honestly. It's a good weekend. We got a show tomorrow night, and I don't really have a ton going on, so it's kind of a nice weekend.
1: What's the show you're doing tomorrow?
2: To be honest with you, I haven't even looked.
1: But that's fine.
2: I know Ashton McBride's on there, and I know that George Burge is on there.
1: Oh, cool. Well, that'll be a fun one.
2: It'll be a good round, regardless. Yeah.
1: That'll be great.
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21: 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This weekend, America celebrates its semi-quincentennial. That's its 250th birthday to you and me. 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
2: Yeah.
1: How are you? You're performing.
2: I am. With my buddy Thomas. Thomas Rhett, me and TR.
1: Oh, that's going to be no fun at all.
2: I know, right?
1: Right?
2: Yeah. No, it's going to be great. Great. I mean, I'm glad it's back in Vegas. It's been fun to be in Frisco for a couple years, but like, this feels right. This feels like the ACMs.
1: It does feel like the ACMs, doesn't it? Are you a Vegas person?
2: Yeah, I am. I like to gamble.
1: Okay. So.
2: I'm a blackjack and sports bettor.
1: Okay.
2: So I'm down right now, but it's still early.
1: It's still early.
2: I got some time to tonight. I plan on bankrupting this place, so we'll see how it goes.
1: There we go.
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Pots Farm was a place to go. Load the truck up, hit the dirt road. Jump the barbed wire, spread the word. Light the bonfire and call the girls. 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Jack and Jim were a few good men. We learned how to kiss and cuss and fight too. Better watch out for the boys in blue. And all this small town, he said, she said. Ain't it funny how rumors spread? 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Watch your mouth. Before I have to knock that loud mouth out. I'm tired of talking, man. Y'all ain't listening. Them old

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1: Lee Bryce, yes, welcome ma'am. To Vegas.
2: Oh, we're here.
1: We're here.
2: The things I love about Vegas is getting by the pool and, like, ordering some cocktail shrimp, yeah. You know, and like just relaxing, you know. And so most of the times I've been to Vegas has been for ACMs, okay. You know. And so there's a lot of work involved, but in between it's always like pool time for me. I'm just not a big gambler, so I'm not like a Vegas when you call it that. It's mostly the gambling part that I'm talking about.
1: Same here. I don't know what to do with it.
2: I'd rather spend money than and take something home with me than just lose money and just let it be gone.
1: That's fair enough.
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11: You know what you're getting with a football away game. The lucky shirt you wear every weekend. Tactical discussions.
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11: Queue for the turnstiles. Trying to get a chant going. Ole, ole, ole. Half-time pies. Oh, oh, oh. Hoping for a last-minute winner. Happy with the point. Sometimes in life, you just know what you're getting. Like a luxury bed and a great night's sleep at Premier Inn. You know what you're getting with Premier Inn.
14: 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That's its 250th birthday to you and me. 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
1: New Female Artist of the Year 2026. Yes.
2: I was in Texas. I was playing Lone Star Smokeout, and I had no clue at all, which is really hard. It's hard to surprise me.
1: Okay.
2: Because I find things out very easily. And I was on stage. My set was almost over. Sam came out on stage, and I was like, what's going on? He had a mic in his hand like he was about to give a speech, and he does not speak on stage. He's very shy.
1: Okay.
2: And then my family walked out, and I was like, oh my gosh, I think I won. And then he told me that I won, and then I started crying, and everything is a blur. I blacked out. It was just the coolest thing ever, especially to be surrounded by all the people that I love and my band and my crew. And
1: yeah.
2: It was just so wholesome and sweet and exciting. And then I had to sing after, and I was like...
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0: 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And that's why we only play the coolest country from the U.S. and the U.K. We are
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1: 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This weekend, America celebrates its semi-quincentennial. That's its 250th birthday to you and me. And we're having a party! 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And here's another pair of songs as we celebrate America's 250th birthday at the UK's country station, Countryline Radio.

Bradbury and Young in America Everyday America Sugarland play before. That we're kickstarting every single hour right across this weekend with a double play of big American country anthems like that as we celebrate the 4th of July weekend right here at Countryline. It's Liam on Saturday morning playing Ashley Cook and you.

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0: July. It's officially the 4th of July weekend over in the States. So we are kickstarting every single hour right across this weekend with a double play of big American country anthems, which is going to be great. Stay right there. Saturday morning continues with Keith Urban, Eric Church and Jordan Davis all playing shortly.
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2: How's
3: too.
2: How's it going?
3: Great. We're doing great at Fisher House.
2: Yeah.
3: So we have 100 houses across the country where military and veteran families can stay for free while they're receiving medical care. I mean, that's a really solid, I like to say, brick and mortar purpose. But I was a veteran. I am a veteran. And when I was in the military, I had service members and their family members who stayed at Fisher Houses. And I saw the impact. Yeah. And I see it every day when I go and talk to families. I mean, just 2 days ago, yesterday, I was at the Las Vegas Fisher House. And I talked to three different spouses around the kitchen, and they were laughing with each other, but they were all talking about how they couldn't have been there with their loved one because it was just too expensive.
2: Yep.
3: And we're able to take that burden away and let them deal with what they're going through without worrying about the costs.
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0: country songs are playing at the moment here at Country Line. Low Cash, Parmalee. It's called Let the Country Music Play. It's Liam here on Saturday morning. From 10 this morning, it's the Country Top 30 with Bobby Bones. Cole Swindell been celebrating his 43rd birthday this week. He's going to be dropping by in conversation. It's Women of My Heart Country with Amy Brown from 2 today. And Mikey Faulkner taking you through Saturday afternoon from 3 o'clock right here on the Country Line Radio Weekend. Got Luke Bryan, Taylor Swift and Gary Allen all to play shortly.
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0: greatest country songs just like that. Country on the Common returning to Tooting Common in South London this weekend, which is going to be great. I'll tell you all about that shortly. And I'll continue with our 4th of July double play weekend next.
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Brad Paisley, American Saturday Night, Toby Keith, American Soldier, played before that. Liam with you on Saturday mornings at Brown Band to play shortly after Morgan Wade. 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

0: today morning here at Countryline. Hey, Country on the Common returns to Tooting Common in South London. It's taking place today and tomorrow on Sunday. Have a great time if you're heading to that. Lineup looking great today. Kezia Gill, Twinny, One Night in Nashville, Luke Combs UK, all going to be performing today. And the headliner is the blues legend C6 Steve at Country on the Common today. Lee Bryce and Lightning Wilson playing shortly.
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2: We are here on the red carpet with the nominees, Duo of the Year, Muscadine Bloodline. It's great to see you guys. Congratulations on the nom.
3: Thank you very much. We're very excited.
4: We're just happy to be here, really. So just honored to be a part of this whole thing. My first time and seeing old friends. And I don't know, I've never been to this show either. So I'm just excited to like take it all in. So.
2: Who are you excited to see perform this evening?
4: Our buddies, the Red Clay Strays, for me. We're all from the same hometown of Mobile, Alabama. And so it's just been cool to see their ascension. And
2: you guys are all from the same hometown?
4: Correct.
2: What do they put in the water there?
4: I'm not sure.
2: Because the talent coming out of there is ridiculous.
4: Trying to find out. Yeah, I don't know what it is. We need to find out
5: what's in the water. Yeah. And start selling it.
2: Yeah. Right. Make a fortune.
4: That's right.
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So, here's another.

0: Listen, Don't Ask Me at Country Line Radio on Saturday morning. Hey, you don't need to go to the States to have an amazing time with the friendliness and the spirit of a proper Nashville honky-tonk. Little Nashville has got it all. Great country music, southern-inspired food, and the crowd that loves the music just as much as you do. And it's all right in the heart of Chiswick in London. Now, on the 31st of July, 1st of August and 2nd of August, they're going to be hosting a pre-Luke Combs concert party, including a coach ticket to Wembley Stadium. 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

0: 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And recently, chatting to Zac Brown Band's Caroline Jones about her new album called Good Omen, playing BST Hyde Park and putting on her first headline solo show. 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

0: three songs and the great three songs, that is Devin Dawson and All On Me. So we're celebrating the 4th of July weekend, all weekend long, by kickstarting every single hour with a double play of big American country anthems that continues with Jake Owen next.
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t-shirt, wondering who's gonna kiss who first. You know what I'm talking about. Hey baby, what you doing tonight? It's butterflies and Bud Lights under the stars and on the stripes of a

McGraw, Song for America, American Country Love Song. Jayco in play before that Country Line. It's the 4th of July weekend, so we're celebrating by kickstarting every single hour with two big country American anthems. It's Liam on Saturday morning, and this is the latest song by Ella Langley and Morgan Wallen playing now.

0: Free, Lime Radio, the UK's country station. It's Liam here. From 10 this morning, the Bobby Bones Show, including the country top 30. And he's been celebrating his birthday this week as Cole Swindell. He is going to be dropping by in conversation with Bobby, Lunchbox and Amy. Amy Brown with the Women of I Heart Country Show from 2 o'clock this afternoon. And Mikey Faulkner on Saturday afternoon from 3 o'clock. Loads of great stuff for the weekend right here at Country Line as always. And Mitchell Tenpenny, Drunk Me, is going to play next.
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3: Well, thank you for inviting us. This is the most awesome thing that you do every single year. 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
4: Yes, ma'am, it is. It only took 35 years.
3: You know, there is something to be said about that, though. Never give up,
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4: Right. That's right.
3: I just think this is so wonderful. You bring together all of these radio people from all over the country and internationally. Thank you very much. And then you bring all these artists together as well. Are you like the most organized person in the world, basically?
4: Well, I don't know that I would say I'm the most organized, but I can tell you I'm very passionate. It's like a big family reunion to me.
3: I love it.
4: So, you know, when you love people, mm-hmm. you love what you do, it just doesn't feel like work.
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0: Paris in the next couple of weeks. Cold as you, Luke Combs plays on the Country Line Radio Weekend. 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

0: weekend. Here we are, direct to Music City over in Nashville, Tennessee, again tonight from 7 o'clock. It is Paul Ogletree bringing you all of the big country party songs for the weekend this evening from 7 o'clock. And it's right here on the Country Line Radio Weekend. 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
1: Charlie Gray on Saturday morning. It's Keith Urban and Long Hot Summer at Country Line. Right, stay right there. Going to continue our 4th of July double play weekend. We're kickstarting every single hour with big American country anthems all weekend long.
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2: This weekend, America celebrates its semi-quincentennial. 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

on the Country Lime Radio Weekend. Doug's Bentley, American Girl, play before that as we celebrate the 4th of July weekend by kickstarting every single hour with a double play of big American country anthems, just like the two that I've played for you. We're doing it all weekend long. It's Liam here on Saturday morning. These guys getting ready.

0: Drunk, don't want to go home at Country Line on Saturday morning. Hey, you don't need to go to America to have an amazing time with the friendliness and the spirit of a proper Nashville honky-tonk. Little Nashville has got it all right in the heart of Chiswick in London. There's great country music, southern-inspired food, and a crowd that loves the music just as much as you do. Now, very soon, when Luke Combs comes to the UK on the 31st of July, 1st of August and 2nd of August, there's going to be a pre-Luke Combs concert party at Little Nashville, including transport via coach to Wembley National Stadium. All the details you need on our gig guide, countryline.radio, and over at littlenashville.co.uk.
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2: Congratulations.
3: Thank you.
2: I mean, this is, when I saw your name on the nomination list, I was like, well, this is going to be the first of many. It's deserved.
3: So
2: it really is deserved.
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2: So
3: I do feel like I've been putting in the work and, you know, doing all I can do.
2: Yeah.
3: And to get that nod from, like, the Academy of Country Music,
2: right?
3: It's so crazy. And I didn't win, but it's okay because the nomination itself just, like, means so much.
2: Right.
3: And so at this point, like, I'm just here for the party.
2: Yeah.
3: I'm here to wear an amazing dress and celebrate with everybody else.
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2: He's a ranch hand in a pinch, man. 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

horseback. 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

0: weekend for music, playing on Saturday morning here at Country Line. Cameron Whitcomb is called Kingdom of Fear. Alison Krauss played it before that. Now, if you haven't done this yet, make sure you check out our top 100 country songs, which are now playing over on our Country Line TV channel on Roxy. 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
1: Hey guys, it's Jacob Hackworth, and coming up next is a song that I co-wrote called Rockin' a Hard Place for Bailey Zimmerman. I hope you guys like it, and this is Countryline Radio.

0: 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Rock and a Half Lays plays on the Country Line Radio Weekend. Have a great time, by the way. If you're heading to Country on the Common at Tooting Common later on today, 20 Kezia Gill, One Night in Nashville, and the blues legend C6 Steve all going to be performing at Country on the Common later on today. Florida Georgia Line to play shortly. And Scotty McCreary plays before 10 this morning.
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3: 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Tactical discussions.
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0: replays at Country Line on Saturday mornings. Stay right there. Amy Brown is coming up later on today with Women of Our Heart Country from 2. And next, the Country Top 30 with Bobby Bones. Cole Swindell is going to be dropping by in conversation.
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18: 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Bobby Bones.
19: Hey, everybody. Glad you're here. Our guest this week is Cole Swindell. We'll talk to him about everything from being a new dad to writing songs for other artists. We'll also count down the biggest 30 songs in country music this week. But before we get to the songs this week, let's check in with Amy on last week's top three.
20: The number three song went to Jason Aldean, Don't Tell on Me. The number two song was Josh Ross's Hate How You Look.
21: You look so good and damn, that's why I feel so wrong. Girl, I hate how you look.
20: And last week, the number one song in the country went to Ella Langley, Be Her.
22: I just want to be hurt so bad, it hurts so bad, it hurts so bad. I just want to be hurt. I just want to be hurt so bad.
19: Will Ella Langley be number one for 3 weeks in a row? We will find out soon. But right now at number 30, it's Riley Green, Think As You Drunk, here on the Country Top 30.

Riley Green, at number 30 there on the country top 30. Last weekend, Alexandra Kay opened up for Garth Brooks in London. This weekend, she's at number 29. This is Alexandra Kay, Straight for the Heart, on the country top 30. Ready?

0: Cole Swindell, you should be here. He is our guest this week in studio. Cole, good to see you. We're both dads now. Something I think about a lot is how everything I do or say now can embarrass my daughter later when she's in her teens. Do you feel that pressure too?
1: Yeah. I mean, that is, it's crazy the things you think about. And especially I feel like when you just have a creative brain anyway, it's just you already think about things differently. But then when you're about to be a dad and this comes along, it really, you know, that's one of the, I've had several of those moments where I'm like, man, my whole career, I feel like I've been chasing this dream and trying to make a name for myself. And all of a sudden, I don't know, you look at her and I don't think about anything else. It's like, I want to be her dad and I want to be a good one. And that is, you know, not that I've always tried to keep a good perspective on things, but man, there's just nothing like this kind of responsibility and these kind of things. You think about the future and how fast time goes, and that's all you hear, you know. And next thing you know, 11 months.
0: Next thing by. You
1: that's
0: know,
1: exactly
0: 11 what, months. Yeah,
1: that's exactly how it is. And it's funny, you know, songs like that. I've always loved that song, one of the best songs written in years. You know, I love it. And but you know, really wasn't living that, and now it really is. It's crazy to, you know, I feel like I've had songs that people didn't relate to and then did later, and now you just, I'm about to be 43 years old and I'm still, you know, finding songs I heard years ago that now I'm relating to. It's crazy how life happens.
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14: 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At number 28, it's Zach John King. 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
1: We've got a request now from Donna listening in Minnesota. She wants to hear Morgan Wallen, You Proof. So here you go, Donna.

0: at a wedding here on the Country Top 30. Now, let's play What Year Was It?
1: What year, what year, what year, what year was it?
2: What year, what year, what year, what year, what year was it?
0: All these things happen in the same year. Can you name the year? The Summer Olympics took place in Paris. Apple released their Apple Vision Pro, which are those glasses you put on. And Kane Brown and Marshmello had the song Miles on it. What year was it? Summer Olympics in Paris. Apple releases their goggles, Apple Vision Pro. And Kane Brown and Marshmello had Miles on it. What year was it? If your guess is 2024, you are correct. It just happened to, by the way. From that year, here's Kane and Marshmello with Miles on it here on the Country Top 30.
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0: know.
1: John Party boots off at number 25 here on the countdown. We're hanging out with Cole Swindell today. He's in studio. We'll talk to him in a second about this next song and how it came together. Here's the new one from Cole Swindell. This is called Girl Dad here on the Country Top 30. I hate

0: Cole Swindell, Girl Dad. Cole is here. Cole, tell me about that song.
1: You know, obviously that title, I've heard that term, Girl Dad, for years and years, and knew it probably was special to just be a parent in general, but to have a girl, I'm sure that was amazing, and that's what my wife wanted so bad. I was good with whatever, you know, and I just remember a few months after she was born, just thinking about that title and the Girl Dad, I'm like, if people just saw that, they're going to think this is some cheesy, what you would think Girl Dad would be about. But obviously, being a songwriter, just we're trying to find different ways to say something. And for me, all the things that have happened in my life the past few years, I feel like have been the most important. And this song, obviously, it's specific to me, but it's not. I mean, it's really just about the emotion, like you said earlier, of these life moments that you wish that special person, whoever you're missing, you know, could see, because you know they'd be proud. And that's one of my favorite lyrics in the song is about, you know, them looking down. You know they're watching over you, but you can't see them see these things. And I just think it's such a real emotion that, you know, probably hadn't talked about whole lot. And finally, to these are the moments I've been scared of, though. You know, most of my stuff's been career based and stuff that I know my parents would be like, I can't believe this, but you know, you realize that this is the important stuff, and these are the tears I've been seeing in the crowd for years of the people that don't get to stand on stage and do what I do, that this is the real life stuff they've been going through, and there you should be here moments. And that's what I've been, you know, I knew those were going to hit harder, and here I am right in the middle of it. But music, here it is, you know, this idea, this song, the reaction already is just, you know, if it helps a few people, then it's, you know, this is why I love country music. I hate writing songs like this, but it's just a kind of update to my dad, what I would say and about what's happened and wondering what he'd think about it.
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0: Bobby Bones.
1: Hey, welcome back. Hope you're having a great weekend. We'll do a throwback from 2009. This is Justin Moore, Small Town USA, here on the Country Top 30. A lot.

0: Dan and Shay, Say So at number 24 here on the countdown.
1: We got another request now for Janet listening in Utah. She wants to hear Jason Aldean, Try That in a Small Town. It's a country top 30 request.

0: Jason Aldean, Try That in a Small Town by request. We have Cole Swindell in studio. How old is your baby now?
1: Almost a year, dude.
0: If anybody asks about her, do you feel like you need to show them a picture?
1: You know, I...
0: Because I do. If someone's like, hey, how's the baby? Glad you asked.
1: Yeah.
0: Here's a picture.
1: I'm trying to find... I take so many of her just randomly. I'm just trying to find a good one to show of her, but... Normally, I'm just so excited to talk about her, I might forget about the picture, but they ask sometimes, so it's, I definitely see, you know, that's always been a thing. People are like, their parents are so proud of their kids, and I'm like, well, they should be, and then you get in that spot, and you certainly are. I mean, it's just, you know, I feel like we've got to do some cool things because of what we do for work and all, but there's nothing, it's just the gravity of that. There's nothing more important, there's nothing cooler than this, and to finally get to this point in life when... Who knows, man? I didn't know if this would ever happen. I think in the back of your mind, you're dreaming that this happens and you hope it happens. And it takes sometimes going through loss and waking up saying, I've got to start a family if I want to have one. You know, it's not just, I'll never forget sitting in the old office and I was sitting on that side of the room when me and you talked about that. And I remember saying that, I think you told me, you're like, it's not just going to happen. You know, you got to do something about it. And I feel like that was really when I was, you know, starting to look at myself, look in the mirror and try to figure out, you know, I needed to grow up. And
0: I think I was projecting as well because we were going through the same thing.
1: Yeah, exactly.
0: I don't think that was just a you thing. Yeah. I think that was me going, hey, we gotta.
1: Yeah. Like, I mean, that's, and here we are, man. And it's just cool to have, you know, friends in the business that have kids different ages and then have some that have the same age and just people you can lean on and ask advice from. You know, I know we got a lot of parents in here, so it's just cool to, I don't know, sounds sappy, but I'm in a different, you know how it is. It's an amazing feeling.
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2: Before we jump back into the countdown, Amy, do you have a joke for us?
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4: Why don't beaches ever get married?
2: Why?
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2: All right, there you go. All right, back into it now at number 23. Here's All My Exes from Lauren Elena and Chase Matthew on the Country Top 30.

Lauren Elena and Chase Matthew at number 23 with All My Exes. We have Cole Swindell in studio in just a few minutes. We'll talk about him being a dad, him having a new song. Right now from Cole, here is She Had Me at Heads Carolina on the Country Top 30.

0: Zach Top, South of Sanity, at number 22. Our friend Cole Swindell is here now.
1: One of the weird things for me, there are a lot of these raw feelings that kind of come out that I never expected to have to address.
2: Yeah.
1: But that my daughter will never get to meet my mom because my mom died. Whew. And your dad died.
2: Yeah,
1: that sucks, right? Like whenever that's going to be a weird thing.
2: And that's just those types of moments that aren't really comfortable to talk about. Nobody wants to, but there's somebody out there that needs to know that there's somebody.
1: Other people going through it.
2: They're going through it. Yeah. And I think that's all that's ever helped me was using what I've been through to, whether that's with songs or just talking to people and just being there for them. Because I think, you know, especially if you're in the spotlight, people might not think you go through these things. They think life's just great and we've got it all made, and it's the pressure, the stuff you miss out on. I mean, I've missed out on so many family moments chasing a dream, and now, you know, I don't know that I wouldn't be where I am without it, but then you just look and start thinking, you know, what's really important, and time is just, it's not slowing down. So I think it's bittersweet getting older, but also you appreciate things, and I think that just makes you a better person in general. And I've just been doing, you know, a lot of just trying to be a better man, and obviously being a husband first and then a father, it's just, it makes you, you know, grow up. But I said the other day, you know, I feel like I'm growing up with my daughter, so it's pretty crazy. Got to be a song in there somewhere.
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1: We got another request coming in now from Pam, listening in Cheyenne, Wyoming. She wants to hear George Burge cowboy song. So here you go, Pam.

0: Bailey Zimmerman, Chevy Silverado at number 18 here on the countdown. We've got Cole Swindell in studio with us today. With you living in North Carolina, you a big NASCAR guy?
1: I am, yeah. Big. Always been a big fan, but I probably more so just, you know, being in and out of North Carolina the past few years and being around the sport, having some buddies that are drivers, it's, I don't know, I love it. That and the trading cards I've somehow gotten into, it's just...
0: Oh, same.
1: Different. Are you...
0: I've been for years.
1: What?
0: Yo, dude, I did a whole inventory.
1: We got to talk about this.
0: Just to show you, like, that I'm not lying about it. Like,
1: no,
0: I did a whole inventory even last week of, like, I keep these in a safe here, all my safe cards. So I went through and, like, reorganized. And ChatGPT is great about going...
1: Yeah, I've had
0: the last couple months... Dude, I'm sport.
1: I did not know. Is this Larry Bird basketballs up here?
0: Yeah, yeah, it's a couple of them
1: just hanging around.
0: It's cards. It's very much cards and memorabilia.
1: Oh, memorabilia. I'm getting into that too, dude.
0: Yeah.
1: I just got a crazy bat from Mike Trout after.
0: That
2: was cool.
1: Dude, just stuff like that. It's like, am I 12 or just?
0: I've got three layers of my cards.
1: You got all kinds of sports. I mean, you do.
0: Yeah.
1: That's what I'm. See, I've started in baseball, and then now NASCAR is the cheapest product for now, but it's growing. And but man, some of that football, baseball, basket—it's insane the prices. So
0: level one, the cards that I just like and have a little value are in my house.
1: Yeah.
0: Level two, they're in my safe outside.
1: Oh, you've got different locations.
0: Oh, I've got a safe at the bank. Where I've got like seven cards at the bank. So if my house gets robbed or burned down, I can go to the bank and get the real
1: ones.
0: I got
1: a few more there.
0: I got three layers of where I'm
1: keeping
0: them.
1: In the backyard. It's just a cool thing to get back into. And I've only been back in it about a year, but yeah, that makes me feel like I'm pretty new to it. If you've got all that stuff, man, it really is. But God, so cool.
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0: Cole Swindell and I will talk about his friendship with Dale Earnhardt Jr.
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0: Our next artist has exploded onto the scene and climbed very quickly all the way to the middle of the countdown. Stella Lefty is her name. She just announced an Australian tour. Here she is at number 17. It's Stella Lefty with Boston on the Country Top 30. On a

T-top jack in her cherry coke town. 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

0: That song is MacArthur from Hardy, Eric Church, Morgan Wallen, and Tim McGraw. We've got Cole Swindell in studio. I saw you were hanging out with Dale Jr. What is he like?
1: Just the most down-to-earth, humble dude, you know, you could ever meet. I think, obviously, that's a big last name to carry, and the way he does it is just, I don't know, man. He's, since the first time I met him, you know, when he reached out about, you should be here, and, you know, to go on and become friends with him. And we went out to one of his cars tour he's involved with, the racing series. Went to one of those small tracks and got to experience a race with him recently, me and my buddy Josh. And it was just, I don't know, it's just crazy to grow up watching somebody's dad and then become a fan of them and, you know, watch their career. But, you know, then become friends with somebody that's just a good dude, man. He's a good example. I feel like I've always just wanted to be around good people, and somebody that is that big of a deal to so many people and handles it that well is just, I don't know, man. I think people like that make me glad. And I said that about Mike Trout, you know, that kids look up to these people, man. And, you know, when you go out of your way to be a good person and be a good example, I just think, you know, what a role model. So love Dale Jr. And, like Kent, I never got to meet his dad. He never got to meet mine, but I would like to think that we're both, you know, have similarities about it that people get to see through us. But my dad was just Keith Swindell. His dad was Dale Earnhardt. So, you know, that song, Dale Jr., it's one of the most special songs on the last album. And, you know, to hear his kind words about that is just, he's just genuine, man. He is, he's unbelievable. You love him.
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2: It is Brothers Osborne. This is a cool one that you'll know if you're a Tom Petty fan. Here's a clip of the original. So Brothers Osborne remade this song for the upcoming movie Bobby Rahal, True American Racer. 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This is a remake of Tom Petty's Runnin' Down a Dream on the Country Top 30.

0: Bella Langley, Choosing Texas. 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
6: Bobby, you're up.
7: The FBI followed Russell Crowe around for almost 2 years in the early 2000s after they got a credible threat Al-Qaeda was going to kidnap him as part of a cultural destabilization plot.
8: What?
7: So they rolled with Russell Crowe for 2 years.
9: That's interesting.
7: That is crazy. They love Gladiator, dude. Who doesn't?
9: It's a great movie.
7: Good one.
6: Amy, you're up.
8: After Steve Carell left The Office, James Gandolfini of The Sopranos, you know, he was reportedly offered the role and HBO paid him $3 million to turn it down.
7: After he left The Office, meaning not the same role.
8: Yeah, like he wouldn't have been...
7: Okay, it would have been Michael Scott.
8: No, he would have been...
7: Yeah, got it.
8: You know, because Steve left, so we need this character to come in. And then HBO...
7: He'd have been great. That role was different.
8: Yeah, but that's so crazy that HBO paid him to not take it.
7: Uh-huh.
8: Because then what else did he do after The Sopranos?
7: Well, I think it was to keep that Soprano image.
9: Mm, that makes sense. So he's not another character in people's minds.
8: He's not like this goofy office.
7: He's
8: got to
7: protect that, yeah.
8: He's not like Dunder Mifflin paper salesman.
9: He's dead, right?
7: He died, yeah.
8: Mm. Oh, well, that would have been, if we played Dead or Alive, I probably would have said Alive.
7: He died in 2013.
9: Wow.
8: That long?
7: What the heck?
9: Look at that.
7: That long.
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Now Morgan Wallen, a throwback from 2022. 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

0: Taylor Swift at number 11 with I Knew It, I Knew You. We have Cole Swindell in studio right now.
1: Whenever you play a concert, do you ever play any of the songs that you wrote but didn't record?
2: Yeah, for other people, we do. We do a little section of, like, kind of before Chillin' had ever happened, I wrote a few, like, for Luke and TR, FGL. So we do, like, a little medley of...
1: Name drop those songs.
2: Roller Coaster.
1: Give for Luke.
2: Get me some of that for TR. That was my first number one that I wrote with TR's dad, Rhett, that I was a big fan of. That's one of my... favorite stories about being in Nashville, just how things work. And then This Is How We Roll.
0: What was the story about the one you wrote with TR?
2: Oh yeah, just the fact that you grow up listening to country radio and being a Red Akin. I remember calling in requesting his songs, and the first time we ever wrote together, me, Michael Carter, and Rhett, you know, me and Michael Carter just had a little melody, something started. Rhett comes in, and you know, I'm nervous as all get out. Just
0: because that's Akins. That ain't my truck.
2: Yeah, he's that is in. that ain't my truck.
0: I mean, yeah.
2: And being from Georgia, I mean, I'm a legit big fan, and just the first song you write, you know, I didn't have a record deal, and I'm sure Rhett. I remember being down. We were in Panama City for Luke. He's doing like the spring break thing, and I think we found out that Rhett said, you know, TR, I think he's going to cut this song. And Luke had done Roller Coaster. Give me some of that. Yeah, that was the one. That was my first number one as a songwriter. And just how, you know, full circle that was for me to write the first song with, you know, Rhett Akins. His son records it, takes it to the top of the charts. And it's just, I don't know, one of my favorite only in Nashville, you know, moments. So
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0: You'll be surprised who Cole Swindell is starstruck by.
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0: Riley Green at number 9. That song, Change My Mind. We have Cole Swindell with us right now in studio.
1: You ever have any of those other stories when you first moved to town where you're put in a room with somebody and you're going, holy crap?
2: Yeah. I mean, it's the first time, you know, Casey Beathard just... It's crazy just how nervous, you know, they're just real people. But I just think for me, you know, obviously being a huge music fan, country music fan, you love the artists. But when I got into songwriting in college and, you know, realized that that's what I wanted to do, I wanted to make people feel something with my lyrics. I was singing cover songs, people were, and I was like, man, this is amazing. And then I finally realized I'd be even cooler if these were my songs, you know. And that's really when I got into songwriting. So by the time I moved here, I was starstruck by the writers. You know, that's who I wanted to. I mean, there was the Peach Pickers that had moved from Georgia. It was just a lot of people that inspired me that maybe I had a chance. You know, I think I was too dumb to know how hard it is. And thank God it was then, because now it's even harder, man. There's, you know, a million songs out, a million art. It's just, it's the Wild West out there. So, I don't know. I think everything happens for a reason. I'm glad I moved here when I did.
0: And now you moved away.
2: Now I'm gone. For the longest time, people would say, "Where, if you could live anywhere, where would you live?" And I'd say Nashville. I know that sounds crazy, but that's just, I love it. I love music. And I think the ups and downs, it kind of, you pull it when it becomes your career. It just, I don't know, it takes some of the fan out of it. But then there's moments and songs and interactions with fans. And, you know, I've had time off. I get back on stage one week and it's like, this is why I do this, man. It's just, you know, it's the energy that the fans bring too. So
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4: 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And we're getting closer to the number one song. We got George Burge with Luke Bryan on the way and Corey Kent with Coe Wetzel. 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
4: Welcome back. We are inside the top 10 biggest songs in country music. We are now landing at number 8. It's Luke Bryan with George Burge. This is Ride, Ride, Ride here on the Country Top 30.

0: That's a song from George Burge with Luke Bryan, Ride, Ride, Ride. Okay, time for a request.
1: Cheryl is listening in Fayetteville, Arkansas, and she's asking for Jason Aldean's Trouble with a Heartbreak. So here you go, Cheryl. It's a country top 30 request.

0: Corey Kent and Coe Wetzel at number 7. That song, Rocky Mountain Low. Cole Swindell is hanging out in studio with us right now. I've been working on a song myself.
1: Have you?
0: Yeah, you know.
1: You got to.
0: You know, I've been working on a song about being a dad and, you know, with you with so many number ones and prolific songwriter. I just thought I'd run the concept by you.
1: Yeah.
0: It's about being a dad, though, but it's as poignant as yours. And there's really no twist on it like yours. It's really on the nose.
1: Okay.
0: It's called Rooting for a Poop.
1: Hey, that's a real thing. I mean,
2: from the baby or
0: yeah,
2: you?
0: The, but the twist can be the Nashville songwriter twist at
1: what
0: the
1: is
0: end
1: it? What?
0: Is that I root for the Arkansas Razorbacks
1: yep.
0: all the time, nonstop. That's basically that and the Chicago Cubs. Only two things I ever rooted for, really. But now I root for poops.
1: I know.
0: Like, come on, you can
1: Your
0: do it. Give us one.
1: She hadn't pooped today.
0: Yes.
1: And it's like, oh, this is a new rally cap.
0: It's
1: rally
0: been 36
1: cap.
0: Hours We've since
1: gotta,
0: a poop.
1: Got to get some sleep tonight. Let's get this
0: for a
1: out
0: poop.
1: Of here. There
0: yeah.
1: we go. I love that.
0: And then at the end, it's kind of like Cowgirls Don't Cry with Brooklyn Dunn-Ariba. It's very much in that vein where at the end, finally it's me.
1: It just gets serious. That,
0: yeah.
1: The bridge, it just breaks down.
0: And I was thinking maybe you come in and you go, and now she's rooting for poop just like her daddy did.
3: Exactly.
1: She's laying there remembering when she was a kid.
0: Oh, wow. Yeah.
1: And then but see, that we can't take it too serious.
0: He's also wearing a diaper just like the days
1: she
0: they
1: did.
0: Used to be.
1: That's hilarious.
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0: We got a song now that almost made the countdown. It didn't, but we definitely expected to. It is Lainey Wilson with John Mayer, and this song is called Phone, Keys, Wallet. Lainey Wilson, John Mayer, you're almost made it here on the Country Top 30.

0: Ella Langley and Morgan Wallen at number 6 with I Can't Love You Anymore. Now let's play What Year Was It?
1: What year, what year, what year, what year was it?
2: What year, what year, what year, what year, what year was it?
0: All these things happen in the same year. The original iPhone was released on June 29th of this year. The Sopranos aired its final episode of the whole series, and Keeping Up with the Kardashians premiered on TV. Original iPhone, The Sopranos ends, and Keeping Up with the Kardashians begins. What year was it? If your guess is 2007, you are correct. Also from that year,

0: Megan Maroney, Beautiful Things at number 5 here on the countdown.
1: We've got another request coming in. This one is for Tim, listening in Erie, Pennsylvania. 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
0: After 2 weeks, Ella Langley falls from the number one spot, but just to number three. Here is a multi-week former number one from Ella Langley. Here is Be Her on the Country Top 30.

Brooks and Dunn, only in America, by request here on the countdown. Now, we're at the number two song. It's Jason Aldean, Don't Tell on Me, here on the Country Top 30.

0: Jason Aldean, Don't Tell on Me, your number two song this week here on the countdown. Now it's time for Tell Me Something Good.
1: It's time for the good news
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0: After learning about federal cuts to cancer research, Rowan Reeve, a 12-year-old, Metro Atlanta, ran a lemonade stand to support the cause to make money so they could do more cancer research, made $22.25. Now, Rowan has also been undergoing treatment for brain tumor since 2021. He gave the money that he worked so hard for to the hospital where he receives care, saying he wanted to help other kids. That story got out. They were sharing it on social media. An anonymous donor, they don't know who it is, $100,000.
4: Wow.
5: Wow.
0: To the lemonade stand.
4: $100,000?
5: That's so cool.
4: That's awesome.
0: That's crazy. His neuro-oncologist, Dr. Toby McDonald, says the reaction reflects the way that Rowan inspires people. He was first diagnosed with cancer at age 8, surgery, radiation, chemo as part of his treatment. And he says he wanted the funds to go to the hospital because he felt like the hospital needed the money more than he did. That's from Dick Cerdo. And $100,000, they don't know who gave the money.
4: No.
0: But that's a really great story. I wanted to share it. That's what it's all about.
1: That was Tell Me Something Good.
0: We've got the brand new number one song coming up next.
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0: So, we're at our number one song this week. After spending 2 weeks at number two, he has risen to number one. It is Josh Ross, and he will be in studio as our guest next weekend. Here he is with a brand new number one. It's Josh Ross, Hate How You Look on the Country Top 30. It's hot.

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10: Welcome to a great hour featuring women in country music. Kicking us off is Ella Langley. 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

That's a throwback from Miranda Lambert, Mama's Broken Heart. Up next, we got a song about the dangers of self-medicating from the one and only Jody Messina. 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

0: That's Message in a Bottle from Jody Messina on Women of iHeartCountry. So I found a really interesting article on Yahoo showcasing the 9 things that people do or don't do which cause a friendship or a relationship to erode over time. So listen up, because if you're guilty of any of these, then you might be setting yourself up for failure by accident. First thing you do, which can lead to a relationship or a friendship ending, empty promises to catch up soon. I think we all do this, like, hey, let's do lunch next month, or hopefully we can go for a walk soon, and then it never happens. Next, being chronically late to everything and also checking your phone during a conversation. Here's another thing that kills friendships and relationships. Failing to return borrowed items on time and failing to say thank you for small tasks. And finally, ignoring text messages and making every conversation about yourself. Those are surefire ways to bring your relationships to a close accidentally.
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13: 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It's the Women of iHeartCountry with Amy Brown.

That's Carrie Underwood, Before He Cheats, a throwback from 2006. Up next, we've got Megan Maroney for you. Here's Beautiful Things on Women of iHeart Country.

from 2010, that's Taylor Swift, back to December. Now onto something more recent, a new one from Daniel Bradbury, Song for Truman. Here it is on Women of iHeartCountry.

0: That's Taylor Swift with her new one that she wrote for the Toy Story 5 movie, I Knew It, I Knew You, on Women of iHeart Country. All right, let's talk about the concept of solo maxing. Basically, it's intentionally choosing to stay single and really focusing on yourself instead of hopping on dating apps or trying to find a partner elsewhere. Folks are focusing on themselves, centering their lives around their desires and putting themselves first. Now, I suppose this is a good thing because being single allows you to learn more about yourself. Solo maxing might be on the rise because of inflation and also because of dating app fatigue. People are just looking for a little more peace and stability lately, and honestly, I can't blame them. Here's an interesting fact. In 1990, only 29% of people ages 25 to 54 were single, as compared to 2025, when 86% of people 18 to 24 and 42% of people 25 to 39 identified as single. Safe to say we're becoming more independent over time. Listen, if you're solo maxing, enjoy it. It'll help you find the right partner later if that's what you want.
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That's Man, I Feel Like a Woman, a throwback from Shania Twain. So Lauren Elaner and her husband recently threw their one-year-old daughter, Benny Doll, the most amazing birthday party, and the theme was Benihana. Their tagline was Benihana turns a wanna. So cute. Here's All My Exes from Lauren Elaner now with Chase Matthew on Women of iHeart Country.

That's Lainey Wilson, Somewhere Over Laredo. Now we got Alexandra Kay for you. She was spotted at the Taste of Hope wine dinner in New York City, which supports cancer research. Gotta love it. Here's Straight for the Heart on Women of iHeart Country. When

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This weekend, America celebrates its 250th birthday, and we are celebrating. We're throwing a ride party here at Country Line, starting off every hour with two amazing songs to do with independence and America and more as well. We played you the Shires Independence Day and Toby Keith, Drunk Americans, before that as well. If you've got a favourite you think will fit into a double play at the start of every hour, then why don't you jump in right now? Let us know on our socials, on the app or online at countryline.radio. Cody Johnson on soon. This is Kane Brown and Woman next. It's Country Line.

0: Cody Johnson and Till You Can't on Country Line Radio. And Mikey, looking after things then for Saturday afternoon. Really hope it's going well where you are. I'm going to get on something from J. Cohen shortly. And Alison Krauss next on Country Line.
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0: Shania Twain and Don't Be Stupid on Country Line Radio. Let's say hello to James in the Lake District, halfway through a scenic drive. He's pulled over just to take in the view and grab a coffee as well, and he's doing it with Country Line Radio. That's exactly how it should be done. Zach Tops on the way for you soon, and Dustin Lynch and Jelly Roll are on next.
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0: Brad Paisley and Southern Comfort Zone on Country Line Radio. Let's say hello to Steve in Northumberland, taking a break from mowing the fields and enjoying a bit of shade before heading back out this afternoon. Really hope your Saturday afternoon's going all right, whatever you're doing. Zach Brown Band on the way, Parker McCullum soon, and Casey Musgraves next.
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0: and to be loved by you on Country Line Radio. It's Red, White and Boots all weekend long on Country Line Radio. We're celebrating 250 years of America with barbecue, fireworks and a huge country anthem playlist to kind of get you going, with a double play at the start of every hour. 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Jason Aldean and Tim McGraw on next.
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2: 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That's its 250th birthday to you and me. And we're having a party! 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And here's another pair of songs as we celebrate America's 250th birthday at the UK's country station, Country Line Radio.

day, Potts Farm was a place to go. 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Light the bonfire and call the girls. King and the Can and the Marlboro Man. Jack and Jim were a few good men. 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Better watch out for the boys in blue. And all this small town, he said, she said. 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Man, that talk is getting old. You better mind your business, man. Watch your mouth. Before I have to knock that loud mouth out. I'm tired of talking, man. Y'all ain't listening. Them old dirt.

and Song for America on Country Line Radio. Two amazing songs that just spell out America. It's Independence Day and also the 250th anniversary of America itself. Tim McGraw, Song for America, and Jason Aldean, Dirt Road Anthem before that as well. More double plays coming up later. I'm getting on Hardy soon. This is Stella Lefty. On a

0: Russell Dickerson and Worth Your Wild on Country Line Radio. Right, Kelsey Ballerini's going to play here soon, and Sam Hunt's on next.
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2: Amy Brown here. Coming up on Women of iHeart Country, I'm going to tell you the absolute best way to give someone a compliment. It's going to change the game for you. We'll also discuss how to have deeper, more meaningful conversations. And of course, we have a full hour of music from women only. 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

Reba McEntire and Fancy on Country Line Radio. Hey, it's Mikey Bonner rolling out the big songs. We are getting you through your Saturday afternoon. Hope it's going all right, whatever you're up to. We have got the soundtrack right here. Going to go on something from Bailey Zimmerman soon. And

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0: Tom runs out of rain. It's Country Line Radio. Let's say hello to Tom in Somerset. Been working on the car all day on the driveway whilst the radio has been keeping him company. Well, thanks for doing it with Country Line. Going to go on BB Rex and Florida Georgia Line soon. And Keith Urban's playing next on Country Line.
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0: Taylor Swift and I Knew It, I Knew You. It is Country Line Radio. I'm Mikey, right? The 5 at 5 on the way. 5 of the biggest songs of the day playing next.
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2: 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And now, the Country 5 at 5. 5 of today's biggest songs uninterrupted.
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0: Ella Langley and Morgan Wallen, and I Can't Love You Anymore. Number one then on our 5 at 5. We played to Riley Green before that, White Floors, Lainey Wilson, and Josh Ross got us started on our 5 at 5. We do it again, of course, Monday afternoon from 5 on Country Line. Right, Lady A and Toby Keith play next.
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3: 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Did you go out last night?
4: I didn't. I'm not going to lie. I went out the night before.
3: Okay.
4: And so last night I knew it was going to be a long day. I've anticipated.
3: That's okay.
4: Staying out later tonight.
3: Oh, yeah, going out
4: tonight. Night before, I think it was at a club though.
3: Okay.
4: And I couldn't move for like a whole hour. I was like, what is going on?
3: So busy.
4: It was just so packed.
3: Is it just that, like, when you're just like jam packed and you're like.
4: Yeah, and I have this drink, but I keep getting bumped and it keeps spilling on me. It's a great experience.
3: What is the song that you play when you're getting ready to go out for a night out? Or you're just about to go out of the house? What's that song that comes on that you're like, yes, this is the party song or
4: whatever? What song do I play before I go out?
3: Well, like, what's the song that you hear and that puts you in that mood?
4: You ever heard that, like,
3: apple bottom jeans?
4: It's happening.
3: You heard it here.
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0: Shania Twain, and you're still the one. It is Country Line Radio. I'm Mikey Folder, looking after things then for Saturday evening. Hope it's all going to plan the way you are. Got Warren Zeidas playing here soon, and Graham Barham is on next.
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1: Kaylee Hammock and The Hill on Country Line Radio. Let's say hello to Mark, who's spending a weekend camping in the Yorkshire Dales, loving the weather there at the minute as well. Loving that you've got Country Line Radio on. Dwight Yoakam is on the way soon, and Jay Cohen plays next.
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0: Brett Young, and you didn't on the UK's country station. This is Countryline Radio. Hello, I'm Mikey Folder. Thank you for getting us on then Saturday evening. Paul's back with us from 7. I've got another double play to play soon. We're celebrating 250 years of America. It's Independence Day, Independence Weekend, and two American greats on the way next.
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1: 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That's its 250th birthday to you and me. 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

Off Brooks and American Honky Tonk Bar Association played you Brad Paisley before that as well. This is Jordan Davis and Turn This Truck Around. 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

0: If you have a chance, Google all the health benefits of music. 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

0: John Pardy and Boots Off on Countryline Radio. Mikey looking after things then for Saturday evening. Say a quick hello to Emma and Jack in the Cotswolds. They're away for the weekend, enjoying a quiet evening. They're having a glass of wine right now, out for a meal in a little bit. So I hope that goes all right for you. Dan and Shay on soon. And Eric Church is playing next here on Countryline.
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0: Faith Hill, Tim McGraw, and It's Your Love on Country Line Radio. Tomorrow, we're going back to Nashville, and Natalie is going to be live from Nashville from 12 tomorrow. All the latest gossip, everything you need from Music City, USA, just part of our weekend here on Country Line Radio. Right, Kit Moore soon, and Shaboozy is on next.
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0: breath. You give me your love, or give me death. 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
1: 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We are playing the big songs to get you through your Saturday evening. Paul's here from 7, of course, all the big songs to get you through in Saturday evening into Saturday night, whatever you're doing. We've got the soundtrack right here. I'm going to play you Little Big Town soon, and Old Dominion are on next.
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0: 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Right, stay there because Paul is on the way. He's got Justin Moore and Sugarland on a double play celebrating America's 250 next.
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0: Saturday night, Independence Day, 250th birthday for America. Y'all, Paul Ogletree here coming to you all the way from Nashville, Tennessee. It is a scorching Saturday evening for Independence Day here in Nashville, Tennessee. Thank you so much for being here, y'all. We got a patriotic, good times, good tunes show lined up for you this evening. Don't go anywhere. We are about to get after.
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2: We are here at the ACMs. This is so awesome.
3: We are in Vegas.
2: Chase Matthews, how are you?
3: I'm here.
2: You're here. You were just over in the UK recently.
3: Yeah.
2: How was it?
3: It was great. It was awesome. I mean, I love it over there. Those people are great. And,
2: yeah.
3: You know, I feel like country music is really growing there tremendously. And it's good to know that we got people like y'all in our corner too, you know?
2: Yeah, you know. They love you over there. They do, for sure.
3: Pretty cool. It's pretty cool to think that I'm so far away from home when I'm over there, you know, and people show up for it. So it's pretty cool.
2: We're going to make you an honorary Brit, basically, at some point. You're just going to...
3: Oh, yeah? I got to get my accent together, you know?
2: Can you do an English accent?
3: I speak very fluently in British accent, I think, sometimes.
2: That's not bad.
3: Not bad?
2: That's okay. Pretty good. Well, better than my American.
3: My lisp kind of went away there for a second.
2: It just sounded great.
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0: know we had to play that one, especially today, y'all. Independence Day by Martina McBride. Hey, if you want to sing that one like you are in a Nashville honky-tonk, y'all, you don't even have to be here in Nashville to do so, okay? I am talking about Little Nashville right there in the heart of Chiswick, London. Y'all need to swing on by there every weekend, but the big weekend's coming up, y'all. The 31st of July, the 1st of August, and the 2nd of August, they're going to have the pre-Luke Combs concert parties right there, and that includes a coach ticket to Wembley. So you can get all the details. 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
1: He's a ranch hand in a pinch, man. 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

0: Somehow I feel like that one fits for Independence Day as well, y'all. Rhinestone Cowboy by Glen Campbell. And here's the deal, y'all. I don't know much about being a Rhinestone Cowboy because I don't play any instruments. I don't perform up there on the stage for the fans. But I do wear a lot of pearl snap shirts. I do wear a lot of vintage clothing. And a lot of it is that polyester, that rhinestone type of material. And I know those shirts and those pants are hot. I'm talking about they don't breathe at all. 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And I will leave it at that.
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3: Country

There is Kezia Gill with Gut Feeling. And y'all, living here in Nashville, obviously we have a ton of great musicians, a ton of talented artists. But we have a special treat here, y'all. Ben Gallagher is playing the Star Spangled Banner, the USA National Anthem. Ben is one of the top guitarists here in Nashville, y'all. Had a chance to sit down with him on Countryline TV a couple of times and hear him play, y'all. He is so talented. And this is such a cool thing to hear the whole Star Spangled Banner on guitar, y'all. I mean, this is so cool. Here on the 250th birthday of America, July 4th, the connection between the USA and the UK, y'all, obviously allies through a lot of interesting times here, y'all. If you want to see the video behind this, you can also head on over to countryline.tv. Check it out there, y'all. But I've spoken too much. Let's hear it. Here is Ben Gallagher with the National Anthem.

This weekend, America celebrates its semi-quincentennial. That's its 250th birthday to you and me. And we're having a party! Wherever you're celebrating the home of country music, we've got your soundtrack with two huge anthems to open every single hour. American country. It's all barbecues, fireworks and more on our Red, White and Boots weekend on the station you can rely on to feast on the four. And here's another pair of songs as we celebrate America's 250th birthday at the UK's country station, Countryline Radio.

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0: I believe that is going to be the theme song for the weekend. At least it has been so far here in Nashville, y'all. Leave the Light On by Sam Hunt. All kinds of festivities happening here around town in Nashville, y'all. Big old Independence Day, 250th birthday for America, y'all. All the ties together between USA and the UK over the years, y'all. All kinds of history. Pretty wild to look back on it. Big celebration happening here in Nashville and across the country.
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0: is Garth with two pina coladas. That is what I'm going to be looking for in this hot sun out here, y'all. Hey, did you see this? That Garth currently has a countdown on his website. It is set to end on the 7th of July, so just a few days from now. And nobody really knows what it is. All it says is there's a tagline that says, "The future is about to become history." So I don't really know what it is. Hopefully by next week we will know, and I'll give you the full report. But leave it to Garth to be a little bit cryptic going into the holiday weekend. We shall see.
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0: The Queen, Dolly Parton with 9 to 5. Y'all, she just opened up her new travel stop here in Tennessee. It is called Dolly's the Tennessean. The travel stops from there. Y'all, the coffee shop inside the travel stop is called Cup of Ambition, which is pretty funny. You hear the line in 9 to 5, pour myself a cup of ambition. That is the official name of the coffee shop inside the travel stop. Hey, if you want to hear more stories like that or catch up on all the country music news, y'all, you need to sign up for our newsletter over there at countryline.radio or countryline.tv. We'll give you all kinds of stories, recaps, red carpet footage, all kinds of great stuff in that newsletter. Y'all, sign up today.
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1: 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Checking in out there with you, Country Line Radio. It's Saturday night. It is July 4th here in Nashville. We're having ourselves a big to-do. How you feeling out there? Are you feeling free? Are you feeling like a bald eagle like I am right now, y'all? Stereotypically American on a Saturday night. Thank you so much for being here. Thank you so much for letting us be a part of your Saturday evening here on Country Line Radio.
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2: 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This weekend, America celebrates its semi-quincentennial. That's its 250th birthday to you and me. And we're having a party. 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American Country. All barbecues, fireworks, and more on our Red, White, and Boots weekend on the station you can rely on to feast on the Fourth. And here's another pair of songs as we celebrate America's 250th birthday at the UK's country station, Country Line Radio.

fine, sir. It's a Daytona airbrush t-shirt. Wondering who's gonna kiss who first. You know what I'm talking about. Hey, baby, what you doing tonight? It's butterflies and Bud Lights. Under the stars and on the stripes.

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0: Thomas Rhett with Look What God Gave Her. Y'all, I believe I mentioned this, but Thomas Rhett is getting a star on the Music City Walk of Fame here in Nashville. Ceremony is going to be next week on the 8th of July, y'all. He is going to be the 113th star on the Walk of Fame here in Nashville. He's got 25 number one hits, y'all. Just an incredible career that is still going. I believe he is going out on tour again this summer. So, congratulations to Thomas Rhett. Pretty cool opportunity. And then his dad, Rhett Akins, is officially a member of the Grand Ole Opry. Such a cool moment. Father and son doing big things this summer. You love to see it.
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0: that's going to be my plans for the weekend, y'all. 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Travis Tritt with a little bit of Eagles cover right there. Reminder, every time I play that song, y'all, if you have not seen the video for that song, you need to check it out, y'all. It is a whole lot of denim, whole lot of smiling Travis Tritt, y'all, and I'd say that's the combination for a perfect Saturday evening, especially here on the 4th of July.
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1: Now, I believe in that song, Johnny Cash is talking about love and how hot and spicy and, you know, all the ways it can be. I believe he also could be talking about the sunburn around my eyes, y'all. Wearing sunglasses out there has got me rings of fire around my eyes out there. But that's okay. We move on, y'all. 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I want to remind you, too, y'all, don't forget to head on over to countryline.radio. 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

0: Are you picking up on the party vibes yet, y'all? It's Saturday night party mode from Dustin Lynch, America's 250th birthday, having a big to-do here in Nashville. Again, y'all, you could be anywhere, you could be doing anything, but you are with us here on this Saturday evening, y'all. Thank you so much for being here. Thank you so much for letting Countryline Radio be a part of your holiday weekend.
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1: 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That's its 250th birthday to you and me. And we're having a party! 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American Country. 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And here's another pair of songs as we celebrate America's 250th birthday at the UK's country station, Countryline Radio.

0: There is Catherine McGrath with Wild. And hey, if you want to get wild like you were in Nashville, but still sleep in your own bed at the end of the day, go on back to your own flat, I guess, as you could say, then you can head on over to Little Nashville right there in the heart of Chiswick, London, y'all. All kinds of great shows lined up throughout the summer. 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
1: Hey, it's Bobby Bones. 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

0: Faith Hill asking you to kiss her in centrifugal motion, which I'm not exactly sure what that is, but that is the kiss that this kiss is talking about right there, Faith Hill. Y'all, don't forget that Aaron Cooper with the Nash Up that comes on an hour before my show on Friday nights. Y'all, she is spinning all kinds of great tunes, and I know she is playing songs like that to get herself hyped up every time. So be sure to listen to her show, y'all. It's an hour before my show on Friday nights, and then it comes on at 7 p.m. Central Time right there on Country Line Radio.
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0: Seeing those young pictures of Dolly, you gotta wonder what Jolene was looking like out there. I imagine she was hotter than this Nashville weather, y'all. We are making it through here on this Independence Day, y'all. America's 250th birthday. Shout out all the people celebrating, all the people around Nashville, around the U.S., around the U.K., y'all. What a special historic weekend. Thank you so much for having Country Line Radio on and letting us be a part.
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0: All right, that is all the time I got with you here on this Independence Day Saturday night, y'all, for Countryline Radio. I am Paul Ogletree reminding you, don't be afraid to say howdy and always stay rowdy. I am back with you next weekend, starting out the party vibes on Friday night, y'all. I got to get up out of here, see if I can't find some late night fireworks. I will see y'all next week.
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It's like sat-nav for your life. Why not join me? I think you'll like it. I'll be right here from 3 weekday afternoons on the UK's country station, Country Line Radio.

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1: 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This weekend, America celebrates its semi-quincentennial. That's its 250th birthday to you and me. And we're having a party! 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And here's another pair of songs as we celebrate America's 250th birthday at the UK's country station, Country Line Radio.

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1: 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Coming up on Women of iHeart Country, I'm going to tell you the absolute best way to give someone a compliment. 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
12: 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But that's not all. Here comes one now. Let's put them to the test. What do we do for our customers on top of saving them money on their car insurance?
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16: 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The Open University. The future is open.
17: Oh, how relaxing was that yoga session? I feel so free.
18: Speak for yourself. I can never let go.
17: Bladder leaks. I know, right? I'm so done compromising. I got a new bit of yoga kit. Always discreet pads. Here, try for yourself next week.
18: Love you lots, but this thin pad won't keep up with my heavy leaks.
17: Just trust me on this one. So, all zen and liberated, are we?
18: Let's just say I found my flow.
17: Always discreet. Live with no compromise.
19: Reinforcements. Army definition. Extra troops or supplies deployed to strengthen an existing force. Football definition. Bringing three world-class players off the bench at 60 minutes. You're already speaking our language. You belong here. Search Army Jobs.
0: 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This weekend, America celebrates its semi-quincentennial. That's its 250th birthday to you and me. And we're having a party! Wherever you're celebrating the home of country music, we've got your soundtrack with two huge